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Did you catch the photo dump that Ella Lainley shared on Instagram? I'm still just so happy for her. So well deserved. She had such a big night at the ACM Awards the other night. Walked away with 5 ACMs, including Female Artist of the Year. 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

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Now open in the Heartwood Preserve. Wow. OMG. Oh my Gunderson's. 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

at 103.7 Omaha's number one for New Country. I'm kind of thinking the same thing, like, wow, I can't believe it's almost Memorial Day weekend. Let us know what your plans are. How will you be kicking off the unofficial start of summer? 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
1: My husband and I just celebrated our 24th wedding anniversary yesterday, so we might do a little trip. 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Thank you so much. I feel awesome.
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So I can't stop thinking about the documentary that I watched on Netflix the other day. It's Cat 103.7. It's a true story. It's called The Crash. It was under 2 hours, so I do highly recommend it. And also, I feel like so many teenagers should watch this because it is eye-opening.

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This is Jessica. Tyler Hubbard is releasing new music this Friday.

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It's another Tickets on the Tens winning weekend. Your chance to see Drew Baldridge at Barnato Thursday, June 11th. So first chance in is Friday afternoon at 5:10 on Cat 103.7. Good luck.

to the holiday weekend. Thank you for ending your night with Cat 103.7. This is Jessica, loving this one from Ella Lane Lee and Morgan Wallen. Here's I Can't Love You Anymore.

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So pretty much the same weather tomorrow. Cloudy with temps in the 60s. I'm really hoping we see the sun, and it looks like it. Right in time for the holiday weekend. 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

cloudy again tomorrow with temps in the 60s, but Memorial Day weekend, especially Sunday and Monday, is looking beautiful. Sunny near 80. 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

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We're going to be celebrating lots of throwbacks this holiday weekend thanks to A1 United Heating, Air, and Electrical. 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

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Maybe I need to, because Pringles and Miller Lite are teaming up again to launch a new line of chips just in time for summer grilling season. 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

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We're getting a new album from Dan and Shay in August. And hey, just yesterday they announced their tour, which will kick off in September. 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
7: Hey, it's Wednesday. Everybody, welcome to show number 1594. It's After Midnight. I'm your host, Granger Smith. So glad to be with you. Hey, I've got some good news. I'm going to read for you. Hang tight for that. And I've also got some Nashville news. Ann Hudson's going to read that for you. And I've got a whole bunch of good country music to play for you. Welcome to Halfway Through the Work Week. It's Wednesday. It's After Midnight.

103.7, Omaha's number one for new country. I think I know how to get your Wednesday started off on the right foot, and that is with some good news. If you hang on two songs, I'll share some with you.

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0: 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Okay, I got a topic I want to discuss next hour. What was your favorite ice cream truck order? Perhaps it's still your favorite ice cream truck. What would you order right now if you were at the ice cream truck? Call me. We'll talk next hour. 866-607-8383.
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1: Hey, Granger, this is Jess from Sandy, Oregon. Working late night at Domino's. Love listening to the radio while I'm out taking deliveries, man. Appreciate it. God bless.
0: You're making me hungry, brother. Thank you for calling in, and thanks for listening.

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0: 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It's Ann Hudson.
1: So there's been a lot of rumors that Florida Georgia Line might have a little reunion. And, well, when Tyler Hubbard was asked if that's true.
2: We have been toying around and flirting with the idea of playing a handful of shows next year. And so that gets us both excited. But right now, we're, like I said, trying to be patient with it, trying to enjoy this kind of like honeymoon phase, if you will.
1: I love it. We'll be here when they're ready, right? Well, as you know, Lainey Wilson got married last week, and she had a wedding full of musicians, but she was joking how not a single one of them performed at her wedding.
3: Nobody got on the mic. No, we were waiting. I was like, Jelly Roll, they done learned your song. You better get up there, boy.
1: That's funny and cool at the same time, you know?
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1: 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I bet not as much as this dumb criminal. Hang on, Earl Bibbles Jr. has got a story to tell you coming up next.

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1: I'm Earl Dibbles Jr. I'm a country boy. I'm an honest boy, too, and crime don't pay. I got a story to prove it. Police in Indiana arrested a man after he tried to trade Buffalo Wild Wings employees cannabis in exchange for fried pickles. According to court documents, he entered the eatery after it had closed and offered a minor THC vape cartridges if they just fire up that fryer and make him some fried pickles. He was quickly arrested for dealing marijuana, possession, contributing to the delinquency of a minor, possession of a controlled substance, a bad case of the munchies, and being dumb.
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7: Hey, thank y'all for starting your Wednesday here with me on After Midnight. I'm Granger Smith, your host, and I've got some things written down here that went down on this day in history I want to talk about coming up. Plus, some Nashville news with Ann Hudson. She's coming in here to tell you about your favorite stars in Nashville and what they're up to and all the stories they got going on. Hang tight for all of this here early on a Wednesday. I'm glad you're with me.

103.7, Omaha's number one for new country. Okay, y'all ready for a history lesson? Your favorite pair of blue jeans got their patent on this day. I'll tell you more about that coming up in two songs.

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1: 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Adam here listening from Shelby, Ohio. Appreciate you, man. Have a good night.
0: Thank you, Adam. 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

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One group of patrons tried to scam a restaurant out of their tip, but then they ended up getting in a lot of trouble for assault. Earl is going to be here to share this dumb criminal story coming up next.

0: 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Wow. 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Oh my Gunderson's. 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
1: On from dusk till dawn. 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
7: Wednesday, early risers. Welcome to After Midnight with me, your host, Granger Smith. I've got some good news. Besides the fact that it's halfway through the work week, I want to read that for you coming up. Plus some Nashville news with Ann Hudson. She's keeping you in touch with all your favorite stars out there in Nashville. All of this here early on a Wednesday. Get that coffee hot. We're still after midnight.

103.7, Omaha's number one for new country. I think I know how to get your Wednesday started off on the right foot, and that is with some good news. If you hang on two songs, I'll share some with you.

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Okay, looking for your phone call. We talked about this last hour. What would be your death row last meal? 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
1: Hey, Granger, this is Whit from Huntsville, Alabama. 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

0: Steve and Gina in the morning here with another $1,000 winner.
1: No freaking way. That is awesome. I've been trying for years. 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
1: Oh, man. No, that's been a while.
0: Is it Steve and Gina in the morning? Steve Lundy?
1: Gina Melton.
0: Happy Wednesday. Here we are on May 20th. Boy, I can't believe how close things like the College World Series are.
1: Mm-hmm.
0: And school from OPS is out today.
1: Crazy.
0: Remember those days? The last day of school.
1: Oh, the best. And you just did nothing.
0: All the summer in front of you, all the great plans, and then a weekend, it's like, I am so bored.
1: I know.
0: I got to find something to do. But congratulations to all the OPS kids who are probably not up yet, but are going to be out of school today. How was your day yesterday?
1: It was awesome. Took the dogs for a nice long walk, went to the gym. Very productive day.
0: Did you put coats on the dogs? A little chilly in the walk?
1: No, I was going to put Rue's Crocs on. She has little baby Crocs, but she hates those things. She just keeps, kicking them off.
0: I don't know a dog that likes to wear something on their feet.
1: Yeah.
0: Hey, coming up, we got Jordan Davis. Here's Jelly Roll and Lainey Wilson and Save Me on Cat 103.7.

0: 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That's Jordan Davis with Steve and Gina in the morning. 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

0: That's Chris Jansen and me and a beer here on Cat 103.7. It's Steve and Gina in the morning.
1: Gina had disturbing news earlier this week that Pabst is going to discontinue Schlitz.
0: Yeah.
1: I didn't realize Pabst was making Schlitz, but...
0: I don't know.
1: Think how long Schlitz beer has been around.
0: Yeah, a long time.
1: Like, why? Why would they quit? Why not just make it better? So people will buy it.
0: Well.
1: Hey, coming up, Gina has the three things you need to know. Here's Morgan Wallen and 20 Cigarettes on Cat 103.7.

0: 103.7, Little Big Town and Boondocks. You know, they're going to be here soon. They are going to be at the Harrister Cove on the 4th of June. And considering today is the 20th, that is 2 weeks from tomorrow night. And it's hard to believe we're that close to June. It's just crazy. Oh, your mic button isn't in. I don't know who.
1: I know.
0: Somebody came in overnight and did that.
1: It's the hamsters. They're not doing their job, you know?
0: Isn't that crazy, though? 2 weeks from tomorrow night?
1: That is crazy.
0: We're already into June.
1: I love outdoor concerts.
0: I do, too. That's Harrister Cove's fun place.
1: Yes.
0: 44 degrees right now in Omaha Council Bluffs. It's 5:30. Gina has the three things you need to know.
1: Meta employees across North America are working from home today as the company begins another major round of layoffs. The social media giant is expected to cut roughly 10% of its workforce as it continues shifting more of its operations towards artificial intelligence. Can you imagine being a Meta employee and they tell you work from home so they don't have to do it in person? I don't know.
0: That's really low.
1: That is low.
0: Yeah, we don't have the guts to tell you in person we're letting you go.
1: Crazy.
0: And aren't you glad we're all human here?
1: Yes.
0: And AI here with the iHeartRadio.
1: Day one of the NFL spring meetings is in the book. The league voted to award Super Bowl 64 to Nashville for the first time. The game will be played at the new home of the Tennessee Titans, which is scheduled to open in time for next season.
0: You called that yesterday.
1: Yeah.
0: Nice job.
1: Oh, thanks. And finally, you know me, I'm a sports aficionado.
0: She has people on the inside.
1: I do. And finally, registration is now open for, this is for you, Steve, the 2026 Florida Python Challenge. It's July 10th through the 19th in the Florida Everglades. The challenge is held each year to help the state control the Burmese python population. This year's grand prize, $10,000. Nearly 300 pythons were removed during last year's event alone. No.
0: Did you say it's for me because I'm wearing short sleeves today?
1: Yes, because of the
0: python. And looking at these pythons, they look like a python just ate a pig.
1: That's exactly why.
0: Thank you.
1: You're welcome.
0: I work out.
1: And those are the three things you need to know.
0: On the way here on Cat 103.7, we're going to hear from Josh Ross, also George Burge teaming up with Luke Combs, and Cody Johnson gets philosophic with us.
1: Oh, okay.
0: But it's good. It's really good. Details of your forecast on the way next here with Steve and Gina on Cat 103.7. It's 5:32.
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0: look moving on. Cat 103.7. His name is Josh Ross. We are Steve and Gina in the morning. It's 5:40 every morning at this time. And then right before our 9 at 9 at 8:50, we step a little further inside the music industry with our Nashville Now report. Good times for Cody Johnson.
1: Yeah, he is in a good place.
0: Oh, he really is. It's been a good week. Kicked it off with the ACMs Sunday, walking away with the Entertainer of the Year and Male Artist of the Year ACMs.
1: Man.
0: Then on the same day, he also learned The Fall hit the top of the country charts.
1: Oh, that's so good.
0: Yeah, it's kind of a synchronicity type of thing.
1: Ooh.
0: I know. I used to listen to The Police. But anyway, of all the things that happened, it is not lost on Cody, especially when the lyrics of The Fall talk about the payoff of all of his hard work, as he tells us.
2: To me, it was like a darker Till You Can't part two. Like a very inspirational, like, hey, don't forget what life's about. Let's not take any of this stuff for granted. And it has a perspective, too, of bad things are going to happen. Let's not let those things define us. We're just going to move on and let life be beautiful, even when it's not.
0: I love that. Move on, let life be beautiful. So good for you, Cody Johnson.
1: Remember how we were just talking about Ella Langley's debut fragrance, Be Her?
0: Yes.
1: It sold out.
0: Really?
1: Yep, it sold out. And it's going to be it's going to be hard and challenging to find them because obviously it sold out. Hopefully they'll get more back in, but apparently it's a nice scent that people want. $85 a bottle, which is not bad for perfume these days.
0: You were going to buy some.
1: I was.
0: Look, you waited too long.
1: I did.
0: It was on the Noize website, right?
1: I know.
0: N-O-Y-Z.
1: Bummer.
0: Suppose she just wakes up right now, just pinches herself.
1: I
0: like,
1: would.
0: Is this real? What's happening to me?
1: I know.
0: Happy country birthday today to John Party, celebrating his birthday today. We'll have to play some John Party music today to celebrate.
1: Yes.
0: And that is the look at Nashville Now. We do have a concert to talk about this Saturday night. Brantley Gilbert with Aaron Lewis going to be at the Pinewood Bowl in Lincoln. So have that to look forward to this weekend.
1: Yeah, awesome.
0: Check a traffic coming up next with Lucy Chapman. Here's George Birch teaming up with Luke Bryan. Ride, ride, ride. Cat 103.7.

0: 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I love that song.
1: Me too.
0: George Burge and Luke Bryan, Ride, Ride, Ride. It was great having them as part of our iHeart Country Festival this year. It is Steven and Gina in the morning. Today is a big day, the beginning of the

0: Cat 103.7, the great Kenny Chesney and Young. It is Stephen Gina in the morning. It is at 5:55, time for
1: food news.
0: We love food around here.
2: Yes, we do.
0: I have found that almost everybody I know eats food.
2: Is that a fact?
0: Yeah. Let me ask you a question.
2: Okay.
0: You like cinnamon toast crunch cereal?
2: Oh, are you kidding me? I love it.
0: Let me ask you a question.
2: Okay.
0: You like pancakes?
2: I do.
0: Well, you're going to love this because our friends at Bisquick are bringing you both. They're rolling out their first new mix in 6 years, and it's a big one. Hello, Bisquick Cinnamon Toast Crunch Pancake and Bakery Mix.
2: Oh, my gosh. That sounds so good right now.
0: It includes real cinnamon and can be used for other things besides pancakes, like waffles, muffins, cookies, anything that could use, you know, a little cinnamon sweetness to it. It joins their core lineup. Already, they already have the original Bisquick, but they also have gluten-free Bisquick.
2: That's nice.
0: Heart Smart Bisquick. Please, really? And then the shake and pour mixes, which I love. Now, if they just put a blueberry in there, I'd be one happy camper.
2: Yum.
0: But if you're a Cinnamon Toast Crunch fan and you love pancakes, this is for you. Check it out. It's up on our Steve and Gina page at thecat.com. 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
1: ¿Qué pasa? ¿Qué tal? Buenos días. Buenos amigos y amigas. Steve Agenda por la mañana. Glad to have you here on this Wednesday, May 20th. Hump day. After today, it's downhill toward Memorial Day weekend. Can you believe that?
2: I am so excited. I love this weekend.
1: Hey, coming up in 2 hours, the winning begins again.
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2: It's going to be cloudy today, but nice temperature-wise, a high of 62. Tonight, mostly cloudy, a low of 46, and a chance of rain both tomorrow and Friday. Right now, it's 44 degrees in Omaha Council Bluffs at 602.
1: The lean, green, lean, mean Riley Green. I blew it. Coming up in 30 seconds here with Stephen G.
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1: Cat 103.7, Kane Brown, Backseat Driver. That song always reminds me of our son Adam and his daughter Adeline. They like to go to McDonald's. And so I just picture that when I hear that song. But one time when I was down there, she asked me to take her to McDonald's.
2: Yeah.
1: So what do you get? You get the big breakfast. Okay, so we got the big breakfast. Well, I thought it had pancakes. It does not have pancakes. And she reminded me, I have to have the pancakes to
2: what
1: go along with the big breakfast. So I made another trip up to the kiosk there that they have and ordered some pancakes.
2: That's funny.
1: It is a Stephen Gita. Time is 6:10. It's 44. Going to be cloudy and 62 today. You look nice today. You have a job interview or something? What do you got going today?
2: I don't. We have a luncheon here at work.
1: Oh, shoot. Should I have dressed up?
2: Well, I mean, it would have been nice, but it's fine. It's too late now.
1: Sorry. These denim shorts. These...
2: Yeah. What about you? What you got going on today?
1: Well, you know, I don't know if you remember, but a week or so, I was really having some back issues.
2: Oh, yeah. Yep.
1: Because I played like 54 holes of golf in 1 week and mowed and did some yard work. Uh-huh. And so I went to the chiropractor. I was all out of whack.
2: Yeah.
1: I actually had a rib end sticking out where it didn't belong.
2: What?
1: And so the chiropractor said, you need to take a week off. No yard work, no golf or whatever. So it's been a week. But my yard needs mowing. So I'm going golfing today, and I hired somebody to mow my lawn.
2: Are you serious?
1: I am serious. Well, he said, don't overdo. Uh-huh. He says, ease back in. Well,
2: sure.
1: Golfing and mowing my lawn is not easing back in. So I'm listening to my chiropractor.
2: I hope our chiropractor is listening right now. He's going to die.
1: Well, and I'm doing exactly what he said. Don't overdo. You know, ease back in.
2: Sure.
1: Well, mowing and golfing is not easing back in, and I'm not giving up the chance to go golfing.
2: That's kind of your mantra, isn't it? Ease in.
1: Yeah. It's kind of my whole mantra about life. Ease into it. What do you got going? We love hearing from you. 833-813-1037 is the number. Just keep in mind, if you're out on the Dodge Expressway or out around Burke High School today, state track meet begins today.
2: Nice.
1: So be careful out there. Here's Jason Aldean on Cat 103.7. She said

0: 103.7, Jason Aldean, got what I got. It is Stephen Gina in the morning, yet to come before 6:30. Got Tucker Wetmore on the way. Plus, we're going to hear a throwback from Rascal Flatts.
1: I love the Bond movies, and now that Daniel Craig is not doing them anymore, I have some fresh intel on exactly what they're looking for to play the next Bond. I'll have that at 6:25.
0: I thought Daniel Craig made a great James Bond.
1: I do, too.
0: You know, and I thought after the first ones, well, then Roger Moore. Made a great one.
1: Yep. Pierce Brosnan.
0: Pierce was okay. There's that one guy for 1 year that...
1: I don't even know what his name is. I know what you mean. He's a British guy.
0: 44 right now. Cloudy today, 62. Tonight, mostly cloudy, 46. Tomorrow could have a midday shower. Very slight chance. High is 60. And then thunderstorms probability early on Friday. Right now, again, it's 44 degrees in Omaha Council Bluffs at 6:15 with Steve and Gina.
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0: 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Congratulations, Tucker, on his ACM.
1: That's so great.
0: It was kind of funny. His song's called Brunette, but his former girlfriend was blonde. And I don't know if you remember, but last year his girlfriend, her name was Brianna. Can't remember her last name.
1: Uh-huh.
0: An influencer. Brianna Faringer. Showed up with Riley Green at last year's ACMs. Do you remember that? Or CMAs, I'm sorry.
1: CMAs.
0: Yeah, awkward.
1: That is weird.
0: 625, it is Steve and Gina. 44 right now, going to hit 62 today.
1: It is amazing how people just love the James Bond series. I know I do.
0: I love the James Bond series.
1: And I just got some fresh intel about who might be the next James Bond and what they're looking for. This woman named Nina Gold is the casting director, and in a recent industry dinner in Cannes, she said this is what they're looking for. Serious sex appeal. Like, this person has to ooze sex appeal.
0: I'm busy.
1: Sorry, man. Mm. Well, shoot. And then the actor needs to be young enough to do multiple movies as well. So what I've heard, the rumors are that there are three people in the running so far. Jacob Elordi, who was recently in Wuthering Heights, the movie, and he's also in the show, very popular show, Euphoria.
0: Oh, I've seen him.
1: Yes.
0: He's Australian.
1: Oh, he is hot. And then Callum Turner is the other one, and what you might best know him for is the movie Fantastic Beasts. And then finally, Aaron Taylor Johnson, he portrayed one of the characters in Avengers, Age of Ultron. I can see all three of them, you know, any one of them being James Bond, but we'll have to see, I guess. And I'm looking forward to seeing who it's going to be, but they better pick well.
0: Two Brits and an Aussie.
1: Yeah, exactly.
0: I mean, I know it's a British thing, but okay. Yeah. Well, anyway.
1: You can see this story. It's up on our Steve and Gina page at thecat.com.
0: Yeah, they're okay. looks wise.
1: Yeah.
0: The one that looks like a Bond the most to me is the first one you mentioned.
1: Jacob Elordi.
0: Yeah.
1: Yes.
0: He kind of looks more like the Bond.
1: He does. And he's got those cheekbones. And
0: okay. Settle down, lady. Don't get all lathered up here.
1: Okay. Well.
0: Again, check it out on our Steve and Gina page at thecat.com. Hey, coming up at 6:40, we're going to play our Steve and Gina Fast Five. If you're today's winner, you win four tickets to Adventureland.
1: Fun, fun, fun.
0: Come on over to Adventureland. Uh-huh. But coming up next, Gina has the three things you need to know.
1: Google is doing a major overhaul with a benefit for us users. I'll have that story on the way.
0: Right after Rascal Flatts and Bless the Broken Road on your number one for New Country, Cat 103.7.

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1: Oh, man.
0: Summer starts tomorrow for Omaha Public School students.
1: I wish we as adults would get summer vacation. That'd be so fun.
0: For 3 months. Well, I don't even get 3 months anymore.
1: Yeah,
0: but
1: no, that's true.
0: Yeah, we'd have our summer feet within a few weeks, wouldn't we?
1: Oh, we sure would.
0: 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Right now, Gina has the three things you need to know.
1: Meta employees across North America are working from home today as the company begins another major round of layoffs. The social media giant is expected to cut roughly 10% of its workforce as it continues shifting more of its operations toward artificial intelligence.
0: Well, Zuckerberg needs some more money.
1: Yeah, no kidding. Google says they're overhauling the search box in what they call the biggest change in over 25 years. As part of the changes being rolled out, the search results will now more closely resemble AI chats. Gone will be the experience of running a search and getting a list of websites.
0: Google, 25 years?
1: Yeah. Yep.
0: Do you Yahoo anymore?
1: No, I don't. Yeah, I love how you're using that. And finally, day one of the NFL's spring meetings is in the books, and the league voted to award Super Bowl 64 to Nashville for the very first time.
0: Congrats, Nashville.
1: Yes, and those are the three things you need to know.
0: It's going to be a cloudy day today, but still high is 62 and not much wind, so it's going to be pretty pleasant. Mostly cloudy tonight, 46. Tomorrow, cloudy with just a slight chance of a midday shower and a high of 60. Right now, it's 44. Adventureland tickets on the line next with our Steve and Gina Fast Five. 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
0: 833-813-1037 is our number. We start with Larissa in Bellevue. Good morning, Larissa.
2: Good morning.
0: You have a beautiful name, Larissa. I like that.
2: Thank you.
0: Are you ready for this?
2: I'm ready.
0: Have you had your coffee?
2: I have not.
0: Okay. Well, you might make it anyway. Here we go. All right. You have 10.37 seconds to name five things that are yellow. Go.
2: Cars, bees, raincoats, Kiewit, trucks that I've seen, and hard hats.
0: Oh, very good.
1: Oh, very nice.
0: Good. Well done.
1: Awesome.
0: Yeah.
1: Oh, man.
0: Congratulations, Larissa. Hang on. We've got four tickets for you to Adventureland, okay?
2: Awesome. Thank you guys so much.
0: Well, thank you so much. You have a great time there. Hang on, and we will set you up. It's our Steve and Gina Fast Five every weekday morning at 6:40 here on Cat 103.7.
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0: Cat 103.7, Blake Shelton and Gwen Stefani. They were both performing at the same time in Las Vegas and couldn't go to each other's shows.
1: Well, that's a shame.
0: I had more people in my show than you did at your show.
1: You think they do that?
0: It is Steve and Gita. Happy Wednesday. Today is National Be a Millionaire Day. Oh, yeah. Well, okay. Maybe yes, buy please. A lottery ticket. Steve Martin, you know, the comedian Steve Martin. Uh-huh. Once he was telling a story about it, he says, I'm writing a book, How to Live Like a Millionaire.
1: Uh-huh.
0: Okay, first, you get $1 million.
1: Okay, step one.
0: Yeah, that's the big step right there. On the way here on Cat 103.7, going to hear from the Eli Young Band featuring Omaha.

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1: Oh, you could buy a lot of Zesto in Fremont with $1,000.
2: Yes, you could.
1: Nice job, Tricia. Your chance to win is coming up in just about 50 minutes. Right here this morning, the first of 13 chances today, then tomorrow and Friday, and then that's it.
2: Yeah, that's the end.
1: That's still a lot of money out there.
2: Yeah.
1: It is 710 with Steve and Gina. Steve Lundy.
2: Gina Melton.
1: Big day today in the metro. A lot going on. Omaha Public Schools are out. If you want to call us and give a brief shout out to your child on their last day of school, 833-813-1037. So OPS getting out today. We've got the state track meet.
2: Uh-huh.
1: Cranking up in an hour out at Omaha Burke. I'm sure already people are vying for a spot. It's going to be a chilly morning.
2: Yeah.
1: You know, those tracksuits, they're not real thick.
2: But they'll be running so fast they won't know the difference, probably.
1: Yeah. Well, but the shot putters and the high jumpers, they're going to be standing around for a while.
2: Yeah.
1: But you got the pole vault starting out. With the Class B pole vault's the first one. I could never understand how anybody can trust a pole to do that.
2: I know. Isn't that crazy?
1: To go upside down, up and over. When I was a kid, we practiced the high jump over an electric fence. So there was a penalty to pay if you didn't make it. You paid a big price.
2: Did I ever tell you in middle school I actually did track? And believe it or not, with my short legs, I did the, what do you call those things where you jump over them? The hurdles.
1: What do you call those things that I jumped over when I was in school?
2: And often I missed and knocked them over.
1: Oh, well.
2: Okay, well.
1: At least you tried.
2: Yeah, thank you.
1: And then we got the Big Ten baseball tournament today. Yesterday, Michigan State beat Purdue. Iowa beat Illinois. Michigan defeated Rutgers. And Washington downed Ohio State. So today at 9 o'clock this morning, it's Purdue against Illinois. 1 o'clock, it's Rutgers and Ohio State. Then 5 o'clock, Rick Heller. They play Michigan State. I said it wrong the first time. Rick Heller.
2: Okay.
1: And as the Iowa Hawkeyes, they'll play Michigan State and then the nightcap at 9 o'clock, which probably has no chance of starting at 9 o'clock. Michigan and Washington.
2: Okay.
1: But the Nebraska, they get to sit around and wait till Friday to see who they play because they're going to be in the single elimination tournament, but they got the byes. So good for them.
2: Yeah.
1: So a lot going on here in the Metro. 833-813-1037. There's a number here with Steve and Gina on Cat 103.7. She said.

0: Cat 103.7, Jason Aldean. I don't know how far a goodbye goes, but I know he doesn't have to go far to hop on a plane at his place. He walks about 50 feet and hops onto his private plane.
1: Yeah, nice.
0: How the other half lives.
1: I know.
0: You know what, though? He's earned every bit of it. Mm-hmm. We first met him when he couldn't rub two nickels together, and now look at him. So
1: it's pretty great.
0: It is. Steve and Gina coming up yet before 6:30. We're going to hear from Dylan Scott. Also, music from Miranda Lambert on the way. It's 43 degrees right now in Omaha, Council Bluffs. The state track meet getting underway at 9 o'clock this morning. We learned this morning that Gina ran the hurdles. At what age?
1: In middle school. So, like,
0: so that would have been the low hurdles, the intermediate hurdles, or the high hurdles?
1: You know, I don't even remember. I'm pretty sure.
0: You couldn't even remember the name hurdles.
1: I know. Well, I had a brain.
0: I jumped over those things. I could have said hydrants. Yes, I jumped over hydrants.
1: That's been a while ago. Jeez, the point I was making was, with my short little legs, it was not easy, you know?
0: But you had the can-do attitude.
1: That's right.
0: Even though you couldn't do, you had the can-do attitude.
1: Sure, nobody else wanted to do it.
0: I appreciate that.
1: Thank you.
0: 43 degrees. A look at your forecast coming up next here on Cat 103.7.
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0: 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Steve Lundy.
1: Gina Melton.
0: A chilly morning to start the state track meet. You know, they don't wear a lot of clothing in track.
1: Yeah, that's true.
0: But the 9 o'clock events are going to be the girls pole vault in Class B and the girls discus in Class B. Then the Class A boys high jump, girls long jump, the Class B boys triple jump. And the Class A boys shot put, all at 9:30. The triple jump. That's an event, boy. And in case you just got here, Gina told us this morning something I didn't know. I thought I knew just about everything about you.
1: Yeah.
0: That you ran track in middle school and you ran the hurdles.
1: I did run the hurdles.
0: Or you ran through the hurdles.
1: Well, I ran into the hurdles is more like it. And I only did it because I have very short legs because nobody else wanted to.
0: Nobody else wanted to run the hurdles?
1: They didn't want to run the hurdles.
0: Hey, so. I can hear the coaches. Hey, Joe, let's let Melton do it. This could be good.
1: It's going to be awesome. She's klutzy and she's short. Two good things.
0: Oh, bless your heart. You gave it a shot.
1: I did.
0: You gave it a shot. Hey, coming up next, Gina has the three things you need to know.
1: Google is doing a major overhaul with a benefit for us users. I'll have that story on the way.
0: And coming up at 7:40, our Steve and Gina Google Buster question. 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

0: And there she goes. Melton's in the lead for the first 2 yards.
1: Would you leave me alone?
0: The sound of the gun. Cat 103.7, it is Steve and Gina. And Gina, we found out this morning, it was a hurdler when she was growing up. So
2: yes.
0: Very cool.
2: I did a lot of hurdles in my life, but one of them was actually on track.
0: The other one is every day working with me.
2: No kidding.
0: Hey, we had another winner last night.
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0: Way to go. David from Elmwood won $1,000, and we learned that David's retired law enforcement. So
2: that's
0: good
2: awesome.
0: For him. Way to go, David. Thanks for listening. And today could be your day. Coming up in 30 minutes, the first of 13 chances to win $1,000 in our 13K payday. We have today, tomorrow, and Friday. Okay?
2: Yep.
0: 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Right now, Gina has the three things you need to know.
2: Google says they're overhauling the search box in what they call the biggest change in over 25 years. As part of the changes being rolled out, the search results will now more closely resemble AI chats. Day one of the NFL spring meetings is in the books. The league voted to award Super Bowl 64 to Nashville for the first time. The game will be played at the new home of the Tennessee Titans, which is scheduled to open in time for next season. And finally, the 2026 Big Ten baseball tournament bracket is underway, and the action started yesterday from Charles Schwab Field here in Omaha. 8-seed Iowa plays today at 5 against 12-seed Michigan State. The 2nd-seed Cornhuskers play Friday at 5, and you can catch all the action on the Big Ten Network or on the Fox Sports app. And those are the three things you need to know.
0: Not going to be too hot out of Charles Schwab today. It's just a nice cloudy 62. Tonight, mostly cloudy 46. Tomorrow, cloudy, a 20% chance of a midday shower, high of 60. And looking ahead to Friday, when the Huskers are scheduled to play, cloudy, 70% chance of morning showers and thunderstorms, but a high of 61, so it should be all good by 5 o'clock Friday.
2: Yeah, that's awesome.
0: Right now, it's 43 degrees in Omaha, Council Bluffs. 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
0: All right, it is that time. Time for a 740 Steve and Gina Google Buster question. Today's winner receives a $25 gift card to IQ Car Wash and two tickets to see Magic Across America starring illusionist Josh Farley. This guy's so good. It's coming up Saturday at the Hispanic Arts Center of Omaha. And here is Gina with today's Google Buster question.
2: A poll of adults revealed that the average person first picked a favorite blank around the age of 11 and has stuck with it ever since. The average person first picked a favorite blank around the age of 11 and has stuck with it ever since. What is the blank? Fill in the blank.
0: 833-813-1037. A number, caller 5 gets the first shot. 833-813-1037. That's coming up next here with Steve and Gina on your number one for new country, Cat 103.7.

0: 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It's Steve and Gina in the morning looking for the answer for a 740 Steve and Gina Google Buster question with IQ Car Wash.
1: A poll of adults revealed that the average person first picked a favorite blank around the age of 11 and has stuck with it ever since. What do you think it is?
0: Fill in that blank. 833-813-1037 is the number. We start with Sean in Omaha. Good morning, Sean.
2: Hey, good morning.
0: What do you think, Sean, that we pick our favorite what at the age of 11 and stick with it?
2: Favorite color.
0: Favorite color. No, I'm sorry. That's not quite it, Sean, but sure appreciate you listening. Hope you have a great day. That opens up a line, 833-813-1037. Holly and Jackson listening in Omaha. Hi, Holly. Hi, Jackson.
3: Hello.
0: What do you think?
3: Well, our guess was taken, so we'll go to favorite book.
0: Favorite book? No, I'm sorry. That is not it, but sure appreciate you guys listening. I hope you have a wonderful day. We've got Harley and Logan. Good morning, Harley.
4: Good morning.
0: What do you think, Harley?
4: Is it food?
0: But can you be more specific? Would this qualify as a food? I mean, this is edible.
1: It is
0: edible. All right, give it one more shot. It is something edible.
4: You pick candy?
0: Yes, that is it. That is it, Harley. Nice job. Yes, we pick our favorite candy around age 11 and stick with it. Hey, Harley, congratulations. We got a $25 gift card to IQ Car Wash and two tickets to see some magic across America this Saturday, okay?
4: Okay.
0: Hey, thanks for listening.
4: Thank
0: you. Appreciate it. Well, thank you. Appreciate it very much. And also thank you to Paisley and others trying. Yeah, that features illusionist Josh Farley. It's going to be at the Hispanic Arts Center of Omaha this Saturday. It's supposed to be a great show.
1: That is awesome.
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0: 103.7 is your number one for new country. There's Steve and Gina in the morning. Coming up right after 8 o'clock, we're going to have the first of 13 chances today to win your way to $1,000 in your pocket. How about that?
1: How about that?
0: Yeah, so be listening. The first of 13 chances today. It's our 13K payday today, tomorrow, and Friday. And that's it, Sunshine.
1: That's it, yes.
0: Well, I can't believe we're coming up on the Memorial Day weekend, but we are, and you'll be able to turn it up with Cat 103.7. 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Yet to come before 8 o'clock, we've got Chris Jansen on the way. Also, Ella Langley, who you said this morning has already sold out her scent Be Her.
1: Can you believe that?
0: That's crazy, isn't it? It's all coming up here with Steve and Gina.
1: Cloudy today, a high of 62. Then tonight, mostly cloudy, a low of 46. About a 20% chance of showers tomorrow, a high of 60. Right now, it's 43 degrees in Omaha, Council Bluffs at 750.
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1: I'm guessing a lot of you will be on the road for this Memorial Day weekend. You know, we like to do that. We like to travel on Memorial Day weekend. And one thing I want to mention is it's really important to get your car checked out before you head out on the road. And a great place to do that is at Woodhouse. It's Steve and Gina for Woodhouse. I was in yesterday to get an oil change, or was that the day before? The day before to get an oil change.
0: And today's Wednesday.
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0: Cat 103.7 is your number one for new country. It's Steve and Gina in the morning. Steve Lundy.
1: Gina Melton.
0: Time is 8:08. It's 47 now. High is 62 today. Today is National Rescue Dog Day. Good day to rescue a pup.
1: Oh, I love that. We have so many good rescues around here.
0: And really, they rescue us right back, don't they?
1: That's true.
0: So if you get that conversation going, that would be good. On the way, we got Morgan Wallen in just a moment. Yesterday was, well, it was a cool day, but today is it's not going to be as windy. Yesterday, the temperature was fine. The wind was a little breezy, but thankfully, people aren't going to be freezing to death at the state tournament today, the track state tournament.
1: Yeah.
0: State tournament, state track meet.
1: At least it's not 972 degrees.
0: It has been.
1: Yeah.
0: And they've had storms, nothing like that. At least there's a chance of maybe an early one on Friday, but if you're out in the area of 120th around Burke High School, be careful, because there's one thing worse than kids running out from between cars.
1: Yeah.
0: It's parents who think they're going to be late to their kids' event.
1: Yeah, and not looking.
0: They're a little distracted.
1: Oh, man.
0: We're trying to find a parking place, you know, so give some grace out there, but it's going to be a packed Burke Stadium again, and all the events get underway in just about 1 hour, right at 9 o'clock. If you weren't around earlier, we found out that Gina was a track star in middle school.
1: Yes, I ran the hurdles, and mainly because nobody else wanted to do it, but I have short little legs, so mainly it wasn't, you know, going over the hurdles. It was knocking into the hurdles and knocking them over.
0: But you were so fast, it probably didn't slow you down much.
1: Yeah.
0: So.
1: Uh-huh. That's... Now,

0: Right, Steve.
1: I don't want to open an old sore here, but did they ever put you in a meet or were you a practice track athlete?
0: I believe they call it an alternate.
1: Okay.
0: And they never alternated me in, you know, when I...
1: She's using air quotes over here.
0: Alternate.
1: Well, hey, good for you. You are a participant, and that's what matters. That was 810 with Steve and Gina. Here's Morgan Wallen and Last Night on your number one for New Country, Cat 103.7.

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1: food news.
0: I thought of you because don't you love, didn't you tell me once that you love Cinnamon Toast Crunch cereal?
2: I do, very much.
0: And do you love pancakes?
2: I love pancakes.
0: Well, then this is for you from our friends at Bisquick. 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
2: Yes, please.
0: It includes real cinnamon, can be used for way more than just cinnamon crunch pancakes. You can make waffles, muffins, cookies, anything that can use a little cinnamony twist.
2: Mm.
0: Doesn't that sound good?
2: So good. Are you a waffle or a pancake guy?
0: Oh. You know, if I have to choose waffles.
2: Mm-hmm.
0: But what about you?
2: I think pancakes.
0: I like the waffles because you can trap the syrup in the little squares.
2: I know.
0: Doesn't get all over your plate. Anyway, Bisquick already has a great lineup with their original and also gluten-free, Heart Smart, and Shaken 4 mixes, but this joins the list. You can see this story. All you Cinnamon Toast Crunch fans and pancake fans, check it out on our Steve and Gina page at thecat.com. 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
2: Today, we're going to head straight to Gretna, Nebraska for the Smile File, where a 14-year-old is doing something so kind and thoughtful. I'll have that on the way.
0: That's fantastic. Right after Chris Stapleton, Broken Halos on Cat 103.7.

0: 103.7 is your number one for new country. It's Steve and Gina in the morning. Coming up in 30 minutes, the events begin at the State Track and Field Championships at Burke High School. They start at 9 o'clock this morning. I know there's already heavy traffic gathering in that area, so just be advised. Right now, Gina has the three things you need to know.
1: Day one of the NFL's spring meetings is in the books. The league voted to award Super Bowl 64 to Nashville for the first time. The game will be played at the new home of the Tennessee Titans, which is scheduled to open in time for next season. The 2026 Big Ten baseball tournament bracket is underway, and the action started yesterday from Charles Schwab Field. 8th seed Iowa plays at 5 against 12th seed Michigan State, and the 2nd seed Cornhuskers play Friday at 5 p.m., and you can watch all the action on the Big Ten Network or on the Fox Sports app.
0: Gina, I want to personally thank you for not saying the Chuck.
1: Oh, you're welcome. I will not say that either. And finally, in today's...
0: Wait a minute, I just did.
1: Well, you
0: did. Doggone it.
1: Okay, put some money in the jar. In today's Smile File, we are headed straight to Gretna, Nebraska, where 14-year-old Eliza White has a really fun side business rolling. She spends her weekends hitting up local craft fairs to sell her beautiful handmade pillows. But this isn't just about making a little extra pocket money. For every single pillow a customer buys, Eliza hand stuffs, sews, and donates a second one to a child entering the foster care system.
0: Oh.
1: It's complete with a sweet tag reading, "You are strong and you are loved." You see, foster care is a huge part of her family's life. In fact, their household went from 3 to 8 in just 2.5 years. And with the help of her mom and grandma, Eliza has donated hundreds of pillows. Isn't that neat?
0: That is precious. That's neat. That's why it makes our Smile File. It is Steve and Gina, the final week of our 13K, or final 3 days, I should say, of our 13K payday. Technically, it's the final week. But anyway, how would you like a shot at $1,000? I want to congratulate David Sanders of Elmwood, who won $1,000 last night.
1: David.
0: Yeah, and today could be your day. 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
0: Going to top out at 62 today. It's 47 right now. Stand by. We got Riley Green, Dustin Lynch, Mackenzie Porter, Morgan Wallen, Post Malone all on the way right here with Steve and Gina on Cat 103.7.
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0: Cat 103.70's Dustin Lynch. She is Mackenzie Porter. Thinking about you. It is Steve and Gina in the morning. We're getting ever so close to kicking off our 9 and 9. 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
0: 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And then at 9 o'clock, you get a call you maybe don't recognize. This time, I might take a flyer on it.
1: Yeah, we might.
0: Because we could be calling you saying, hey, what are you going to do with that $1,000?
1: Oh, nice.
0: Coming up next, it's our Nashville Now report.
1: Just when you think things couldn't get better for Ella Langley, comes this. We'll have that on the way.
0: Here's Morgan Wallen teaming up with his buddy Post Malone. I Ain't Coming Back with Steve and Gina in the morning on Cat 103.7.

0: Cat 103.7, Morgan Wallen, Post Malone. They mentioned Richard Petty in there. Of course, the NASCAR great. Mm-hmm. And I saw a video of him checking into a hotel. And he says, Petty? And she goes, we have a lot of Petties here. And she's looking right at the king. I mean, he's got his hat on with his pheasant feather and everything in there.
1: Oh,
0: your name,
1: gosh.
0: Richard Petty? Okay, Richard. Huh? He had no clue.
1: That's funny.
0: That she was talking to a NASCAR royalty. Well, you know, and she was young, but it's 47 right now, cloudy 62 today. We're getting ready to kick off our 9 and 9. We'll be doing that with Megan Maroney coming up in just moments. Right now, it's time for our Nashville Now report.
1: Ella Langley is absolutely on fire. And just when you think things couldn't get better, she released her fragrance, Be Her. And guess what? It already sold out.
0: That's crazy.
1: I know. It already sold out. $85. Hopefully they'll get some more back in again. But right now it is sold out.
0: I mentioned this earlier. Do you suppose that she just has to wake up and pinch herself?
1: I mean, I would think so.
0: Just everything's going her way right now.
1: It's really cool.
0: Well, Cody Johnson's been on pretty much a roll, too.
1: Yeah,
0: he has. He's doing okay. Just walked away with the ACMs for Entertainer of the Year and Male Artist of the Year. And now The Fall is number one on the charts.
1: Awesome.
0: Congratulations to Cody. And Cody talks to us a little bit about his newest number one, The Fall.
2: To me, it was like a Darker Till You Can't Part 2. Like a very inspirational, like, hey, don't forget what life's about. Let's not take any of this stuff for granted. And it has a perspective, too, of bad things are going to happen. Let's not let those things define us. We're just going to move on and let life be beautiful, even when it's not.
0: I love that. Move on and let life be beautiful, even if it's not. I like that.
1: Awesome.
0: Happy country birthday today to John Party, celebrating his birthday today. And that is a look at Nashville Now. We bring it to you at 5:40 and 8:50 every weekday morning right here with Steve and Gina in the morning. We're getting set to kick off our 9 to 9 as promised with Megan Maroney next right here on Cat 103.7.
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1: As long as it doesn't involve money, I'm good for it. 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

0: A place I never want to go. That's Broken Heartsville with Joe Nichols on Cat 103.7. It's Steve and Gina. We've got more to come in our 9 at 9.
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0: Brett Young and Lady here on Cat 103.7. It is Steve and Gina in the morning. On the way, we've got Carrie Underwood lined up with that great song from Hardy, Eric Church, Morgan Wallen, and Tim McGraw. Plus, if you missed that keyword worth $1,000 today, could be your day, my friend. We had another winner last night. David Sanders of Elmwood won last night with Jessica. So be listening. That keyword is on the way. Can't believe this is Memorial Day weekend headed our way. And this Memorial Day, turn up Cat 103.7 and A1 United Heating, Air, and Electrical.
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0: 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I love that song. Those harmonies at the end.
1: Oh, they're so great.
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My name is Hoss, back in the saddle with you and bribing you every hour to listen with $1,000. 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You know, looking at the calendar, yes, today is May 20th. You know, we're heading into Memorial Day weekend, but it was a little chilly this morning. You know, usually the temps are going to, you know, be a little warmer than that, but you know the heat and humidity is on the way. 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

0: Last night, David Sanders from Elmwood, Nebraska, won $1,000 with a 13K payday and caught up to ask him what his plans are for the money.
1: I'm going to save it up. Maybe for a vacation.
0: Very cool. 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You can win too. 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

Brad Paisley here on Cat 103.7's At Work Show. We're looking ahead. We're going to get you hooked up with music from Luke Combs, Blake Shelton on the way too. But now it's Josh Ross on Cat 103.7. It's hard.

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0: 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We're coming up, going to have music. Well, a guy, he celebrated his birthday on Monday. Got a throwback from him coming up after Chris Jansen.
1: Prettiest girl I'd ever seen. 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

0: So many couples use that as their song. Why not? A great one from the King, George Strait, who celebrated his birthday this past Monday. And also celebrating was Abigail. She won $1,000 yesterday.
1: Oh, I've been trying for years. I'm so excited. Thank you so much.
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0: Tucker Wetmore and Brunette. Some new music for you here on Cat 103.7. I'm Haas. Looking forward to the weekend as we got a Drew Baldridge tickets on the tens. He is going to be headed into Barnado there in West Omaha coming up on Thursday, June 11th. Now, coming up throughout the holiday weekend, we're going to do a keyword at 10 past every hour. 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Pretty easy, right? We kick it off on Friday at 5:10 and run through Sunday night at 6:10. 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

Cody Johnson here on Cat 103.7's Cat Country Cafe. My name is Hoss. I get to serve up your lunch hour request. That includes Morgan Wallen here in moments. Maybe some Ella Langley on the way, too. And we are set to play the Lunchbox Lyric Game here in the next 10 minutes. And you could score a couple of tickets to Nelson Produce Farm, their Strawberry Fest. You can bring out the family, pick some strawberries, just have some fun out there. That sounds like a good time. We'll give you a chance to do that coming up on Cat 103.7. Hey, it is Hoss here for Woodhouse. You know, looking at the calendar, you might be looking at a whole lot of miles here coming up. Road trips, long weekends, graduations, tournaments, track meets to get to, all of that stuff. I'll tell you, there's a lot of windshield time. So if your current ride feels a little tight, a little loud, or maybe it's just tired, and maybe you want to start looking here in the month of May, I'll tell you, Woodhouse, they've got an unbelievable selection of vehicles. 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You can shop on.

0: Morgan Wallen here on Cat 103.7 as we're in the Cat Country Cafe. I'm Hoss, getting to serve up lunch requests. That includes Jason Aldean on the way. But right now, we're going to play the Lunchbox Lyric Game and give you an opportunity to win. I've got tickets, a couple of tickets in to send you out to Nelson Produce Farms for their Strawberry Fest. 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I mean, talk about making some memories. That would be awesome. In fact, you can kind of plan out your visit if you want at nelsonproducefarm.com. But I got the tickets. You can win them if you know the words to this Tim McGraw song.
1: He said, I went skydiving, I went Rocky Mountain climbing.
0: What's next? What's the next line of that song? Aha! What do you think? You got it? You want to hear it one more time? All right.
1: And he said, I went skydiving, I went Rocky Mountain climbing.
0: What's the next line of that song? Get your guess in right now. Do you know the lyric? The number here to the studio is 833-813-1037. 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

0: Ella Langley's Be Her. In the Cat Country Cafes, we hang out here on the Wednesday afternoon, giving you a shot to win some tickets out to Nelson Produce Farms for Strawberry Fest. But you got to get the lyrics right of this Tim McGraw song.
1: He said, I went skydiving, I went Rocky Mountain climbing.
0: Heading over to the phones at 833-813-1037. And who wants to play along?
2: This is Braden.
0: Hey, Braden, how are you?
2: Good, how are you doing?
0: I'm doing great, buddy. What part of Cat Country? Where are you listening at today, man?
2: Omaha.
0: All right, Braden from Omaha, you heard that first part of that Tim McGraw song. Do you get the lyrics that come right after it?
2: I believe it is, I went 2.7 seconds on a bull named Fu Manchu.
0: Let's check it here, buddy.
1: And I went 2.7 seconds on a bull named Fu Manchu.
0: Braden, you got it right. Good job, buddy.
2: Thank you. I appreciate it.
0: We're going to get you a couple of tickets to Nelson Produce Farms, their Strawberry Fest. Go out and pick some fresh strawberries and enjoy it with the family, all right?
2: Beautiful. Thank you.
0: Well, thank you. Appreciate you listening to Wynn and Braden. 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

0: Omaha's number one for new country from Corey Kent and Cole Wetzel. It's Rocky Mountain Low here in the Cat Country Cafe. I'm Hoss with a video I found this morning going around. It is one of these competition dogs. I mean, this particular, I think it's a golden retriever. He's been trained to, he's like one of the best jumping golden retrievers in the world. Can leap really, really tall. He was supposed to go over this this obstacle. Yeah, he did not go over the obstacle. He chose chaos. He did not do what he normally does. And the video's gone viral. I've got it. You can check it out on my page. It's over. You can see it and share it at thecat.com. Keyword Hoss. I mean, that guy's like, nope, not doing it today.
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0: Omaha's number one for new country. From Luke Bryan, it's Country and She Knows It here on Cat 103.7 as we got a chance for you to win tickets to see Drew Baldridge. He's going to be rolling into Barnado, West Omaha there at Village Point Thursday, June 11th. We're going to do a Tickets on the Tens. So at 10 after every hour this weekend, listen for the Tickets on the Tens keyword. 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So we're going to kick it off on Friday at 5:10. Go through Sunday night at 6:10. 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

0: Want to say congratulations to David Sanders out in Elmwood, Nebraska. 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
1: I'm going to save it up, maybe for a vacation.
0: That is awesome. 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We call it the 13K payday. 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

Well, I know there's certain excitement in the air. Last day of school for Omaha Public. You got the state track meet underway out at Burke High. All kinds of good stuff as we get ready for the weekend. I know we got to get through a couple of days of work, though, first, right? 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

0: New music for you this afternoon from Kenny Chesney here on Cat 103.7. My name is Hoss. Found this video of a competition dog. I believe it's a golden retriever. He evidently sets all kinds of records of how high he can jump. And he was at an event, lots of public around, and he chose not to jump. You should see what he did. I've got the video. You'll see why it's going around viral. 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

0: Good news. It's Steve and Gina in the morning here with another $1,000 winner.
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1: 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You ready to win that $1,000 with our 13K payday? I have your next keyword coming up here in about 10 minutes. Hang tight. 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

0: Blake Shelton is on Cat 103.7. That's his latest call. Let him in anyway. My name's EJ. We're getting ready to jump into the 5 o'clock stop. Little up-tempo tunes to get your toes tapping on the ride home. Got throwback Brad Paisley and some Post Malone in there, along with another keyword, so you can win your $1,000 with our 13K payday. Well, coming up here in about 48 hours, the Nebraska Cornhusker baseball team going to take the field down at Charles Schwab Field downtown in the Big Ten tournament. They play at 5 o'clock on Friday. It should be a great game. The Big Ten tournament been going on. Started yesterday afternoon. We'll go all the way through Sunday's championship game. So I hope the Big Red can do big things in the Big Ten tournament this week. Got Shaboozy up next for you to kick off the 5 o'clock stump. Right now, let's get a look at traffic on Cat 103.7.
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Thanks for coming along for the ride. Here in about 6 minutes, I'll give you another keyword for your chance to win $1,000 with our 13K payday. Hang on, it's coming up. We're rolling through the 5 o'clock stop with Jason Allen.

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1: 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I am going to pay some bills with this. 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

0: Cam 103.7, we are number one for new country. That's Tucker Wetmore's Brunette. My name's EJ. On the way just after 6, I got another keyword I'm going to dish up so you can win your $1,000 with our 13K payday. Josh Ross and Thomas Rhett coming up as well. Are you a big Disney fan? Love some Disney. I can't wait to get back down to Disney World. Disney's coming right here to Cat Country. It's Heroes and Villains, the Art of the Disney Costume. It's happening at the Durham Museum now all through summer. If you want to get down and check it out, nearly 70 costumes from some of your great characters from Disney, Cinderella, Maleficent, Captain Jack Sparrow, and a whole bunch of others. Going on down at the Durham Museum, you can get all the details at durhammuseum.org if you want to take a little family trip this summer. Hey, Dylan Scott Music is up next. Right now, let's get another look at traffic on Cat 103.7.
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Hey, are you ready to win that $1,000? I have another keyword coming up in about 10 minutes, so hang tight, it's on the way. 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